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She spent my money, took my car, started telling her friends she gonna be a star. Well, I don't know, but I've been told a big leg.

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6: 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Горло. Нонсенс.
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8: Albert Records present the Morse code melody announced by Professor Bruce Lacey with a solo on the human.

Day night, the day night, the day night, the day night, the day night, the day night, the day night, the day night, the day night, the day night, the day night, the day night, the day night, the day 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night, the day night, the day night, the day night, the day night, the day night, the day night, the day night, the day night, the day night, the day night, the day night, the day night, the day night, the day night, the day night, the day night, the day night, the day night, the day night, the day night, the day night, the day night, the day night, the day night, the day night, the day night, the day night, the day night, the day

spirit puts forth new life again. 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

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The dealer deals my cards, and there's double trouble. 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

Priskin White go, eye each other across the room, and the chemistry is unbearable and definitely not on anyone's agenda. He suggests they go someplace they won't be seen, and she thinks otherwise. Finally, they agree to go. We put up at Dunkin' Donuts. Usual strategy. Fall in love under a halo of spent the day gone while secretly conspiring to murder each other, hoping that will alleviate some of the more uncomfortable feelings that may arise in a situation like this. But behind closed doors, the eyes of the world becoming their wallpaper, they meld into a beautiful example of a power that definitely exists and come together on a warm, moonlit night in spite of themselves. Likely story.